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Okay, tonight's story comes to us from Rose. Are you ready for this? Rose writes, I have been dating this wonderful man for over 3 years.

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0: Good evening and welcome to your Throwback Thursday night. Why do we call it Throwback Thursday night? Well, if you're on Facebook, you know why, because everybody posts pictures of themselves or their kids in years past. You know, back when we had the big bangs, I had big bangs and a little waist. Now I have no bangs and a slightly, you know, thicker waist. But welcome to your Throwback Thursday night. I'm so glad to be spending this time with you. The phone lines are open, 1-888-633-5452. 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

hope you are taking full advantage of the sunny days of summer. I know it could be a bit hot where you are, but just think, next winter when it's rainy or cold or snowing or whatever the weather is like, when it's miserable weather in your area,

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1: 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It's really hot right now. And so are the deals. We've got 0% on Nissans all over the lot. You know, it's getting that time of the year. We got to move them out because the new ones will be coming in real soon, next model year. We've also got $18,000 off on selected model Ram pickup trucks. $18,000 off. You got choices of 8% off MSRP, 12% off MSRP, or 15% off MSRP, according to which vehicle that you choose. So the deals are right here in Vicksburg. Come see us.
0: And if someone wants to find out more, they can check out the website.
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0: I love quotes from people who were famous or not, but had something beautiful to say. Remember Helen Keller, blind and deaf? She once said, "The best and most beautiful things in the world cannot be seen or even touched. They must be felt with the heart." So true. 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Share your heart, share your love with someone today. We'll be back. 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

0: WJKK Vicksburg, Jackson. Let me ask you this. 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
2: We see and read every single thing that comes in. We also get emails from MurphySamAndJody.com for Grateful Friday. So let's jump right in. This is from Colleen. Grateful to be back in my classroom this week. Uh-huh. We were shouting out teachers. Teachers are already there, putting it all together. I am a teacher for 8 years and have had to take the last half of the last school year off because of a surgery. I recovered and can't wait to get back to the sound of the bell ringing. It actually dings now. She means this sort of electronic ding opposed to the old ringing bells.
0: Yeah.
2: We used to have one in my country school. It was very loud and disturbing sounding. I don't know if you guys had that.
0: I mean, I always liked the traditional bell sound, but that's why so many schools have gone from the beeping back to just the electronic ring.
3: Yeah.
0: You know?
2: Okay. This goes on to read, the sound of students piling into classes. She can't wait to get back to and can't wait to get back to that structure. I teach earth science for 6th and 7th graders.
3: Wow.
2: I'm planning some weather projects as we begin the school year. It's hard to get some of the kids excited about barometric pressure, but once in a while, I can see a light, see it light up a spark of interest.
0: Hey, look, I was all interested in that as a kid.
3: I was going to say, once in a while, a Murphy comes along.
2: Really? Yeah. Yeah, that's true. You still are very much into weather.
0: Humidity? Yeah. Wind direction.
2: What's incredible to me, Colleen, about Murphy still to this day is that the weather will be happening outside. Like the rain is pouring and I'm looking at it. The country girl in me is looking at it and he is in the device going, can you believe? Look at this, Jody. And I'm like, no, look at this. Look outside.
3: Look at the radar. I'm looking at it.
2: Anyway, it goes on to read, thank you for celebrating teachers even before parents and kids get to see us. We are indeed already back. Happy Friday. Love the show. Colleen.
0: Thank you, Colleen.
3: You know, where I live, they actually have the school zone lights already blinking. I guess they're trying to get us trained and get us ready.
2: Yeah, good. Yeah. Need to pay attention. School is coming. Different times for every area.
0: In some places, it's as early as 2 weeks from now. And then, of course, there's some, you know, closer to Labor Day.
2: Some that started already, I want to say.
1: Murphy, Sam, and Jody.
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1: Have you ever had to give a very close friend a job performance review and be impartial doing it?
0: Well, you know, telling the truth, HR usually doesn't want you doing reviews for your friends, right?
1: Yeah. I mean, well, Murphy's done me before.
0: Oh, yes. Well, that's true. Yeah.
2: Murphy's done plenty of performance reviews. That's the interesting thing about it. If people work together for a very long time, very often they become close friends.
1: Yeah.
2: Even if one is considered the supervisor. I know why you're bringing this up.
1: Well, in a small office, too. Yeah.
2: I know why you're bringing this up. So it's performance review time around here.
1: Yeah.
2: And Murphy can't review me because... we're
1: married. Little thing called marriage.
2: We're married.
0: Right.
2: But on paper, you know, I think you had to make arrangements for you not to be the one directly supervising
0: me. Well, I mean, it's not just on paper.
2: Right. Whatever, with the company.
0: In most companies, it's like spouses. One can't be the direct supervisor of another. Yeah.
1: Yeah.
0: You know, so.
2: So Murphy's not my direct supervisor.
1: But
2: so
1: guess who is?
0: Sam is.
2: So it's performance review time, and Sam has asked

0: called a meeting with me.
1: Here's what's funny is we had to do the mid-year performance self-evaluation, which we all did.
0: So
1: and
0: strange.
1: I thought, okay, that task is done, gone till Christmas. And then I get the email, hey, okay, Jody did hers, so now you have to go over it with Jody and review and evaluate Jody's self-evaluation. I was like, whoa, whoa, whoa, I didn't know that was part of the deal.
0: Do you even know how to do that?
1: No.
0: You're evaluating my evaluation?
1: Yeah, I have to look at the instructions to see if, you know, what I have to do.
0: Well, I'm sure Murphy could give you some pointers since he did yours.
2: Yeah, I mean, it shouldn't be too much, right? I mean, she's saying what she does well and what she doesn't do well.
1: Yeah.
2: All you have to do is agree or disagree.
1: Yeah.
2: Those are the instructions, aren't they?
0: I mean, did you note what I said I don't do well?
1: I haven't read it yet.
0: Oh, okay.
2: Oh, did you say you don't do things well? I thought you did. You do everything well.
0: Okay. See, he should do my performance.
1: That's why he's not doing it. She's awesome. Yes, she's beautiful.
2: Right. Hence the separation rule, yes.
0: I was honest with areas where I can improve.
2: Well, they want us to pick out at least one that we can improve. I guess they got tired of everybody getting hundreds.
1: I'm the best. I am great. But, and then you go to Murphy. Yep, you're the best. You're great.
2: But it's true that, you know, I mean, the longer that you're with the player, you still need to evolve. Everybody needs to continue growing. Even if you're great at what you do, there's always the next thing. So I understand
0: that. I was honest. I think the place I said I needed work was like really getting involved in all the systems.
1: Oh,
0: and the
1: technology. Yeah, but, you know, do you really want to do that?
0: No!
1: Okay.
0: Well, so please review
1: I'll give you a pass on that one.
2: Nothing about trying to figure out how to work with your husband?
0: There's not enough of time.
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14: It's a dry and mainly clear start and a warm start this morning across central Mississippi. Expect decently sunny skies as we climb to the mid-90s this afternoon. It'll feel like it's up to about 107. Then later today, maybe a pop-up shower or two, but most of us will stay dry. I'm meteorologist Matt.

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2: 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This is coming.
3: I need Kelly too.
2: Okay. All of it.
0: Oh, that's true.
2: All right. These are songs that you've already heard before.
3: Oh.
2: This is coming from her dad, who was the former manager.
3: Yes.
2: Beyonce's dad.
3: Yeah.
2: It's an album of remixes.
3: Oh, okay.
2: They're taking the songs they had. They're remixing them. They've added some artists, like Missy Elliott's going to be on a song.
0: Ooh. Okay.
2: They're going to give us some hip-hop mixes. They're going to give us some dance mixes. So it's songs you know, just in a different way.
3: Got it.
2: And those are usually fun, too. And we're also getting a new Jimmy Buffett album.
4: We stand away again.
2: I know he's been dead for 3 years. Stuff he has recorded in the past that never either, like he was in some certain TV shows or a movie, and if he does a little cameo, he also likes to write a song for it, like around his part. It's like you may have heard a snippet of it in Hawaii 5-0. Now you're going to get the whole song. And it's other stuff that never landed on albums that he recorded with the Coral Reefer Band that they put together.
3: Okay.
2: And you're going to get them.
0: Okay.
2: So that'll be coming out too. Got a new trailer for the Jonas Brothers popping up in Camp Rock 3.
5: We have a big year ahead. 30 City sold out tour.
3: I know. That's a stretch to me.
2: What?
3: I don't know. Is the fan base that loved the original Camp Rock really going to gravitate?
0: Are they too old for Camp now?
2: Actually, they're famous now because they're the Connect 3. They're coming back to the camp because they're going on tour and they need to find an opening act.
3: Okay, then maybe. Okay.
2: Demi Lovato is not in this one. They're going to like do flashbacks and use her voice, but she's not in this.
3: I need her there.
2: Next month on Disney Channel on the 13th and then Disney Plus on the 14th.
3: Okay.
2: And put this at the top of my list. One of the best Christmas movies of all time is going on tour this season.
6: General opinion starting to make out that we live in a world of hatred and
2: love
6: greed.
2: Love Actually!
3: Going on tour, what does that mean?
2: Concert tour. They're going to go on a 30-city tour around the holidays. The music, or the movie plays on the screen, and there's an orchestra to accompany for all the music. And if you remember, it gave us some great songs. I mean, they had Beach Boys' God Only Knows, the Pointer Sisters' Jump for My Love, and Mariah Carey.
0: So, this is going to be the family-friendly version of the movie, or do we know?
2: Probably not, really? Think about it. Tickets are on sale today. The tour kicks off in mid-November.
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1: Sam, I want to ask you a personal question about your mom, who we celebrate this week, turning 87, Miss Judy. Mm-hmm. And we shared a picture of her on our Instagram and Facebook, holding a big snake.
0: It looks like a big boa constrictor.
1: At the preschool where she works.
0: Is that what it is?
2: Well, they found one in the toilet, and she had to get...
0: That's a big boa constrictor for a toilet. I mean, it's huge.
1: Yeah. It looks like a... What's his name from...
2: Ka?
1: No, it looks like the one from Harry Potter, the horrible snake, Nagini or whatever.
2: Okay, the Voldemort snake. The one that speaks Parseltongue?
1: Yes!
0: Well, I'm lost.
1: Okay.
2: Loser! Anyway, she told me the reptile man came with all his animals.
1: Oh, yeah. And she was okay with putting that around her?
2: She wants to jump out of a plane still.
0: I love that. Well, you know, I've had a snake around my neck only once. A friend of mine brought it over in a pillowcase one time. I know that sounds weird, but that's where she kept it.
1: It's not really weird, I mean, but...
0: She kept it in a pillowcase so it wouldn't be injured, you know?
2: Well, not all the time.
0: No, not all the time.
1: That's how people move snakes when they have snakes.
0: Right, exactly.
1: My ex used to carry snakes on her pillowcases.
0: Same thing, really? Yeah. So, yeah, she put it around my neck and then, you know, and when it started to squeeze.
2: And then left.
1: This is a huge snake, and your mom seemed very comfortable handling it.
2: Oh, yeah. I didn't know she did that. She sent it to me.
0: I love that. But how many 87-year-olds do you know who wrap snakes around their necks?
2: Her birthday was on Wednesday, and so on the show, I say, happy birthday, Mom. Miss Judy, da-da-da-da-da.
1: Yeah.
2: And I called her beforehand. I said, hey, you got to listen to the radio. I wish you happy birthday. Oh, yeah. She tells me later on that she missed it because... She turned the radio up to listen, mm-hmm. and right about the time it was...

0: about to play. So one of the teachers from the other room screamed and called because they had a couple of bugs loose in the room.
1: And Judy's the one to call.
0: She said they're all afraid of bugs, and she says, I ain't got a problem with those bugs.
2: Yeah, she was wearing a snake around her neck. Of course not.
0: So she went and got the bugs, and then she said the kids follow her with the bugs. They go to the toilet, and they
1: Tell the
2: bugs
0: bye-bye.
1: Oh, wow.
2: Oh, that's sweet. Yeah. Well, you know, she can go back and listen on the podcast, right? You know what I mean?
1: Yeah. Or you could just tell her happy birthday in person
2: this
1: weekend.
2: Well,
0: that's
2: too.
0: Well, I did that.
2: The
0: I
2: way
0: did.
2: A good son would do it.
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9: It's a dry and mainly clear start and a warm start this morning across central Mississippi. Expect decently sunny skies as we climb to the mid-90s this afternoon. I feel like it's up to about 107. Then later today, maybe a pop-up shower or two, but most of us will stay dry. I'm meteorologist Matt.

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1: Good morning. This is your morning news update from Dark Horse Press. I'm Morgan Howard. An 18-year-old from Pulaski was killed Thursday in a tragic single-vehicle crash on Highway 481 in Scott County. MHP says his car left the road, overturned, and hit a tree. The crash remains under investigation. In other news, Quentin Tellis was acquitted Thursday in the 2015 stabbing death of Mandy Shaw in Louisiana. He remains in Mississippi custody on a burglary sentence. Tellis was also tried twice without conviction in the death of Jessica Chambers. And finally, Mississippi State Department of Health is offering a one-stop back-to-school event in Ridgeland through July 31st. Parents can get birth certificates, free immunization records for eligible children, and required vaccines. The office is open weekdays from 8 a.m. to 4 p.m. with vaccinations available July 30th. For more Mississippi headlines, head over to darkhorsepressnow.com. I'm Morgan Howard.
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2: Not all exercise is for everyone.
3: Amen. Amen there.
1: But you, sometimes no exercise is for a lot
3: amen.
1: Of people.
3: Amen.
2: That's not true, though. You walk now, don't you?
3: Yeah, I do.
2: Okay, good. And you have found that that's been beneficial for you.
3: It has walking. Been beneficial. I'm doing walking 5Ks, and I notice and I don't know why, because it's only walking, but maybe you guys can tell me, my shirts fit a little better.
1: Well, yeah, because cardio. It naturally burns. Actually, that helps. Cardio burns belly fat.
3: Okay.
2: Duh.
1: Mm-hmm.
2: Okay, so I bring this up because I had this beautiful experience the other day. I've been trying all kinds of exercise my whole life. Okay, there were times in my life when I didn't exercise, but for the most part, I played sports when I was a kid. And so that builds on itself and that becomes a part of your yeah. life, being physical. And you know, I've done everything, right? Mm-hmm. I used to do step aerobics when it was hot. I tried Pilates when it was new.
3: Are you doing that because you're looking for the one that works or?
2: I like to exercise. And I guess after a while,
1: variety?
2: I like the variety, but I don't believe I think they all work.
3: Yeah.
2: They all work because we are meant to move.
1: You did in the half marathon stuff. You were serious about that. The training and everything. Yeah.
2: For a while.
1: Mm-hmm.
2: I don't run anymore.
1: Yeah.
2: I'm done with that. But I will say this. I had this beautiful experience. You know, I do hot yoga the most now. Now, that has been the one that would be my favorite if I were to rate them. But every single person has a different experience with that. It's not for everybody. Some people only want to walk. Some people only want to weight train.
1: Yeah.
2: But I had this beautiful experience when I was going to yoga the other day. There's a lady who does a class in the same sauna right before I do. That's often we end up seeing each other a lot. She'll be leaving and I'll be going in. And we see each other and we recognize each other. I don't even know her name, but she's like, oh, I've got it all warm in there for you. And she said, I hope that this clears your mind. And I said, you understand then? And she goes, yeah. She goes, people think I'm in there for physical benefits, but I'm actually in there to clear my mind. And I wanted to cry when she said that because that, and I said, that's how I feel about it. I feel like I just leave everything in there. You know, you'll hear a football player say, just leave it all on the field.
1: Mm-hmm.
2: I leave everything in on that mat. And that means my sweat and the work, but it also means the troubles of the day, the stress, the worry.
1: You're getting the physical and the mental benefits.
2: So find the exercise that helps you also clear your mind. There's always physical benefit, but what's the mental? Which exercise clears your mind? That's the one you should be searching for.
1: Coming up at 6:50, Jody has three things to know today. And next, Sam is the food dude.
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1: Ache. 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
2: School. 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
1: Exhausting.
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1: Sam's always up on the new eats. He's the food dude.
2: Guess what Chick-fil-A is testing out?
0: Working on Sundays.
3: That's not going to happen.
2: I don't think that'll ever happen.
3: I hope not. I want them to stick to their guns about that.
2: I think you can adjust your life to live without Chick-fil-A for a day.
0: Well, it's been that way forever, right?
3: It's smart because it makes you miss it.
2: And
3: it
2: does. There's Raisin Cane's, there's Popeye's, you know.
0: You have options, but I can't tell you how many times I've pulled up to Chick-fil-A going, that's right.
2: They're testing spicy chicken strips. They have the spicy chicken that they have on their sandwiches,
3: on their salad too.
2: They've never had spicy chicken strips, so now they're testing spicy chicken strips.
0: Okay.
2: Speaking of chicken, Monday, Chicken Finger Day.
3: Oh, okay.
2: Wednesday, Chicken Wing Day. Two big chicken days next week.
0: Wow, crammed into 1 week.
2: Mm-hmm. Oh, and speaking of chicken, Popeyes is bringing back. They're testing new Cajun onion rings. Oh. I didn't know they got rid of onion rings. When I was a kid and growing up on Popeye's onion, there were times I'd just order onion rings because their onion rings were so real and good. Yeah. I didn't know they'd gotten rid of them.
3: And now they're testing spicy, which you probably can't handle.
2: Hey,
3: I'll try. I'm sorry.
2: I'll try.
3: Good for them, though.
2: I will try to do it. Philadelphia cream cheese is coming out with a lactose-free version. It comes in the silver box. Well, this is going to be a sky blue box. Now, it's still going to have milk and cream in it, just like cream cheese, but they put in this lactase enzyme that's designed to negate lactose-based
0: effects. Like that lactobacillus stuff or whatever. There have been milk products, I know, that have had that for lactose-intolerant people.
3: Ask the pharmacist. He can spit it out for you.
2: Lactobacillus. This is kind of cool. This year for every year near Halloween, they roll out Boo Berry and Frankenberry and Count Chocula.
3: Yeah, Count Chocula.
2: Last year, they did something they made them kind of look Muppety. And this year, they're doing it again. They've revamped the covers, all the boxes. They're actual Muppet. They partnered with Jim Henson Company.
0: Cute. Oh, so they look like Muppets.
2: They all look like Muppets. And I think they look cool, too.
0: They do.
2: They should get them in a show somewhere.
3: Sweet.
2: And Old El Paso, they have stuffed nachos. Did you know that?
3: No.
2: Looking at them, they kind of look like triangular pizza rolls.
3: Pizza rolls. Yeah.
0: These are frozen.
2: Yeah, these are frozen. And they're adding, they have beef and cheese, chicken fajita, and three cheese. They're now adding blasted stuffed nachos. They're putting stuff on the outside, too.
0: Okay.
3: It's fun.

0: Party food. Thank you, food dude. Coming up next, your Hollywood Outsider.
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7: It's a dry and mainly clear start and a warm start this morning across central Mississippi. Expect decently sunny skies as we climb to the mid-90s this afternoon. I feel like it's up to about 107. Then later today, maybe a pop-up shower or two, but most of us will stay dry. I'm meteorologist Matt.

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3: A lot of big movies playing at the box office right now, like The Odyssey, and next week like Spider-Man, Brand New Day. But it was announced this week, and I just want to recap it for everybody, and I have bonus news about the Harry Potter re-release. Okay. A lot of, you know, anniversary edition movies are coming to theaters, you know, in the next couple of weeks. We're getting La La Land for one day only in August. It's a Sunday, August 16th, for the 10th year anniversary of that movie. So, yeah.
0: I wonder if you can buy tickets to that now, because if you're a fan, that's going to sell out.
3: I checked. You can.
0: Oh, yeah, okay.
3: Sure can. I'm going to honorable mention that Point Break is going to be in theaters in August also. I love that movie with Keanu Reeves. Also, we found out this week that the original, and this is like the 55th anniversary of the original, well, Gene Wilder, Willy Wonka movie.
4: You are now about to enter the nerve center to the entire Wonka factory.
3: Also, a couple of days in August on the big screen. So this is, look, one of the ways they're getting you back into theaters, but the most exciting, really, for a lot of fans will be Harry Potter, okay? That one returning. You can book and see all movies, but there's bonus content, 12 minutes of behind-the-scenes, never-before-seen stuff for the first movie only.
0: That's huge. Coming up next, it is Grateful Friday.
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0: He was talking about how much he misses his dad.
2: Yeah, and that he was also having trouble parting with the things that belonged to his father. So Charlie heard us talking about him and so said, thank you so much for reading the email and Murphy for responding about the loss of my dad and the similarities of the situation and the Corvette. It is good to know that these are decisions that have taken others time to sort through and to process emotionally. I don't know if it ever gets better, but having my dad gone feels like I'm a lost kid and I'm 43.
0: Yeah.
2: I understand that, Charlie. Like, you could not believe. My father died when I was 16. And sometimes when people in the family will bring him up to me, like, and I wasn't ready for it or whatever, and his name, I'm 16 again.
0: Yeah.
2: So, Charlie, I understand that. It goes on to read, I want you all to know I really appreciate you, and listening to you helps fill my heart. And although you've only received one or two emails from me, you've provided me some great comfort since I found you and your show.
0: Oh, thank you, Charlie.
2: Thank you.
0: We appreciate that. Look, that is and that's totally normal. It's not going to, I think, to expect for those feelings to go away is really unreasonable, because Jody's correct. Sometimes it's a song. Sometimes it's a smell. Sometimes it's a food. Sometimes it's anything that comes out of the blue that reminds you. And it doesn't matter what age, you know, you are. When my dad passed, I was already 50. And you still feel like you are
2: a kid in that relationship.
0: And I had lost both parents by that. So my mom passed first, my dad did. So you really have this different, it's a different world. And it doesn't matter how old you are, you know, it's, you're always going to feel like a kid.
2: Yeah. I mean, grief has no schedule.
0: Yeah.
2: It comes when it comes.
0: God, that is so true.
2: It will come to you when you least expect it.
3: Yeah.
2: But the best advice also, may I say, is to just feel it.
3: Let Don't it

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8: It's a dry and mainly clear start and a warm start this morning across central Mississippi. Expect decently sunny skies as we climb to the mid-90s this afternoon. I feel like it's up to about 107. Then later today, maybe a pop-up shower or two, but most of us will stay dry. I'm meteorologist Matt.

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1: Three things to know today.
2: Number one, the FDA is investigating a new multi-state outbreak of cyclospora infections that have sickened about 70 people, but it's unrelated to the lettuce one. Okay. And
3: right.
2: They're trying to trace it through the supply chain,
3: yeah,
2: and they don't know where it came from. Kind of just like the lettuce one.
3: Yeah.
2: When we thought it was lettuce, and then it turned out it wasn't. Cyclospora is a parasite that causes all kind of things that you don't want. Where to look for it? We can't tell you because they can't either. Number two, easy ways to reset your mood. We all need that in life. You can do it in 10 minutes. Top ways, get outside in nature. Put screens down, let nature in. The other thing, create something. Spend 10, 15 minutes creating, drawing or whatever. Get creative. Yeah. And then slow down a minute or two with deep, slow, steady breathing. And number three, today we thank first responders. It's July 24th. It's 24/7 day. Get it?
3: Oh,
2: at,
3: yeah.
2: Convenience stores across the country. They got together. So if you roll in and you're a first responder, emergency dispatcher, medical personnel, if you work for the American Red Cross, you get freebies today at convenience stores who are participating. 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
3: Hi, my name is Peter Parker.
2: Go check it. It even has the Incredible Hulk in it. We didn't expect that. But the word is for you to be ready to see this movie and understand it. The only movies you have to watch would be Spider-Man No Way Home, which sets up this story why Peter Parker, you know, is alone anyway.
0: Okay.
2: And then Spider-Man Homecoming and then Far From Home if you really want to be extra
4: ready. Which are the Tom Holland Spider-Man.
2: Yes.
0: And so you've got to watch all three of those to get...
2: At least No Way Home, which really sets it up.
1: Number four.
2: Speaking of Tom Holland, he's in here more than once today. He's in the Odyssey right now. He's going to be Spider-Man next week. And he's already moved on, though, to rehearsals for his next movie role. Man, he is going to play in the biopic, Fred Astaire.
5: You can be darn sure that comes snow or high water.
2: And the reason he's in rehearsals, he's dancing because he says he's going to do these dances in one take using no doubles, doing all the dancing. So brave.
0: That's incredible. I don't know if any movie's ever been done about Fred Astaire before.
2: I don't know enough about him, so get ready for that.
1: Number three.
2: On to another Tom Cruise. We're going to see a bunch of him. We got the green light this week, and so did he, that Days of Thunder, the sequel, is coming.
6: There's nothing I can't do with a race car.
2: He sounds like a baby in that.
4: It'll be nice to see him back on the screen with Nicole Kidman.
2: Hey, she may or ain't, she's not coming back for that.
0: I forgot she was in the original.
2: Yeah, that's where they met, don't you know?
0: Ah.
2: Anyway, major production alongside Jerry Bruckheimer. We're getting a Days of Thunder 2 starring Tom Cruise.
1: Number two.
2: This is fun and definitely happening. The Snoop Dogg biopic.
7: What's my name?
2: He's executive producing it. We know when we're going to get it. So the release date is August of 2027, so 1 year. Jonathan Davis will be playing him. And remember, production is beginning now, and Snoop is executive producer, and there may even be some new music with
0: it. Oh, cool.
1: Number one.
2: Avengers Doomsday. The trailer dropped, and the world lost its mind.
8: Everything that they sacrificed will be for nothing.
2: It's everybody. Robert Downey Jr. is Dr. Doom. He's the villain. You've got Chris Evans, Chris Hemsworth, Paul Rudd, Anthony Mackie, Tom Hiddleston, Vanessa Kirby. Need I go on?
4: No, Tom Holland.
2: To be ready for this one, the main movie you have to know is Avengers Endgame.
0: Okay. Jody's top five entertainment stories of the week. Coming up next, your morning pick-me-up.
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1: Morning pick-me-up time. We are taking our cues from the older and wiser this week, starting out with Sam's mom, Miss Judy, who turned 87 the other day.
2: Yep.
1: Still working her two jobs.
2: Yep.
1: And thank you for all the love for Judy. A picture of her holding the snake on our Instagram and Facebook pages.
3: That's not a euphemism either, by the way.
1: Go check it out if you want to see the lovely Miss Judy. And then also another pick-me-up was about Mr. Gill working at Chick-fil-A at the age of 92. Mm-hmm. And he is a dining room attendant. So, so beautiful. So 877-310-4MSJ.
0: What do you have for us, Dora?
4: I just want to tell you, I was listening to you about the 92-year-old.
1: Mm-hmm.
4: And I wanted to tell you that I have a friend. She's 92.
1: Oh,
4: and
1: wow.
4: Talking to her the other night, and she said the key is to keep working.
1: Yeah.
4: And she has been working multiple jobs. Right now, every Wednesday night, she goes out and sits in the parking lot of Pizza Hut.
1: Oh.
4: And sells pizzas from 5 to 7 for like $8.
1: Wait. Pizza Hut's okay with this? Like, what, I don't understand. Why does she do it in the parking lot?
4: I don't know. They call it Wacky Wednesday, and they sell them cheap. Like, she'll take them out there. They're in their bag, and people come up, and she spells out. If she doesn't, they Pizza Hut lets her take them up to the hospital or to the police station.
0: Oh,
4: she's a wonderful lady.
1: Yeah.
4: She worked at the Chamber of Commerce for a few years, and just here she said a while back,

0: she had three jobs, but anyway, she's getting ready to go skydiving again.
1: Of course.
0: It's only like her third time, and she goes with her doctor. She said she had her physical, and she's good to go, but it's too windy, so they put it off until September, but she's an amazing woman, and I told her I want to be like her when I grow up.
1: No kidding. She is goals.
2: Lord.
1: Oh, my gosh.
0: She is.
1: And she's 92. What is her first name?
0: Margaret.
1: Beautiful.
0: Everybody knows her. She was as known as Miss Margaret.
1: Wow. You're lucky to be her friend, don't you feel?
0: Yeah. I just love her to death.
1: Absolutely. Thank you for sharing her.
2: Yeah.
1: We appreciate you. You call us anytime.
0: Okay, you guys have a great day.
3: Thank you,
1: too.
3: That is a real morning pick-me-up. And it's a good thing, actually, that Margaret goes with her doctor, because that way...
2: Yeah, if anything happens...
3: Anything happens, you got your doctor there, right?
1: I think that's the goal. That's the plan, because she knows what she's doing. Coming up next, your Hollywood Outsider.
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15: It's a dry and mainly clear start and a warm start this morning across central Mississippi. Expect decently sunny skies as we climb to the mid-90s this afternoon. It'll feel like it's up to about 107. Then later today, maybe a pop-up shower or two, but most of us will stay dry. I'm meteorologist

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3: Yesterday, Johnny Depp made a surprise appearance at Comic-Con, stepping out in full Scrooge garb to promote his upcoming film, which is in theaters in November, Ebenezer.
4: I say to you, sir, Merry Amber! Merry Christmas!
5: Amber!
4: Happy New Year!
5: Amber!
3: You know, I know there's a lot of love for the old movies, Christmas Carol, and I think a couple of Christmases ago I tried to watch one of the old ones, and it was just a bit slow for me. And so this is a new reimagining of it, and it does not look slow, but it does seem true to the original Christmas Carol story.
6: Did you see when he came out on the stage?
3: Yeah, so Johnny Depp stayed in character as Scrooge the whole time. A fan greeted him at one point, and, you know, good day to you, Mr. Scrooge. And he replied, what's so good about it?
6: Yeah.
3: You know, he's in character.
6: He was walking on the stage for like a good minute before people realized, oh, wait.
3: That's Johnny Depp.
6: Yeah.
3: Because he came out like that before they played the movie's first trailer, which you can now see online. So look for that again. It's in theaters November 13th, right around holiday season.
6: Yay.
3: And this is the first thing we've had, true thing we've really had from Johnny Depp in quite a while.
6: Coming up next, going to hear from you on Grateful Friday.
3: Actually, Colleen, who is a teacher, grateful to be going back to the classroom today.
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2: 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So let's jump right in. This is from Colleen. Grateful to be back in my classroom this week. Uh-huh. We were shouting out teachers. Teachers already there, putting it all together. I am a teacher for 8 years and have had to take the last and had to take the last half of the last school year off because of a surgery. I recovered and can't wait to get back to the sound of the bell ringing. It actually dings now. She means this sort of electronic ding. Yeah.

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8: It's a dry and mainly clear start and a warm start this morning across central Mississippi. Expect decently sunny skies as we climb to the mid-90s this afternoon. I feel like it's up to about 107. Then later today, maybe a pop-up shower or two, but most of us will stay dry. I'm meteorologist

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1: Not all exercise is for everyone.
2: Amen. Amen there.
3: But sometimes no exercise is for a lot of people.
2: Amen.
1: That's not true, though. You walk now, don't you?
2: Yeah, I do.
1: Okay, good. And you have found that that's been beneficial for you.
2: It has been beneficial. I'm doing walking 5Ks, and I notice and I don't know why, because it's only walking, but maybe you guys can tell me, my shirts fit a little better.
3: Well, yeah, because it naturally burns. Actually, that helps. Cardio burns belly fat.
2: Okay.
1: Duh.
2: Mm-hmm.
1: Okay, so I bring this up because I had this beautiful experience the other day. I've been trying all kinds of exercise my whole life. Okay, there were times in my life when I didn't exercise, but for the most part, I played sports when I was a kid. And so that builds on itself and that becomes a part of your life, being physical. And you know, I've done everything, right? Mm-hmm. I used to do step aerobics when it was hot. I tried Pilates when it was new.
2: Are you doing that because you're looking for the one that works, or?
1: I like to exercise, and I guess after a while, I like the variety, but I don't believe I think they all work.
2: Yeah.
1: They all work because we are meant to move.
3: You did the half marathon stuff. You were serious about that. The training and everything. Yeah.
1: For a while.
2: Mm-hmm.
1: I don't run anymore.
3: Yeah.
1: I'm done with that. But I will say this. I had this beautiful experience. You know, I do hot yoga the most now. Now, that has been the one that would be my favorite if I were to rate them. But every single person has a different experience with that. It's not for everybody. Some people only want to walk. Some people only want to weight train.
2: Yeah.
1: But I had this beautiful experience when I was going to yoga the other day. There's a lady who does a class in the same sauna right before I do. That often we end up seeing each other a lot. She'll be leaving and I'll be going in. And we see each other and we recognize each other. I don't even know her name, but she's like, oh, I've got it all warm in there for you. And she said, I hope that this clears your mind. And I said, you understand then? And she goes, yeah. She goes, people think I'm in there for physical benefits, but I'm actually in there to clear my mind. And I wanted to cry when she said that because that, and I said, that's how I feel about it. I feel like I just leave everything in there. You know, you'll hear a football player say, just leave it all on the field.
2: Mm-hmm.
1: I leave everything in on that mat. And that means my sweat and the work, but it also means the troubles of the day.

0: The stress, the worry.
1: You're getting the physical and the mental benefit.
0: So find the exercise that helps you also clear your mind. 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
11: We are mostly sunny out there today across central Mississippi. Temperatures are climbing and we'll hit the mid-90s later this afternoon, feeling like it's up to about 107. There's a chance for a very stray pop-up shower this afternoon and evening, but most of us will stay dry. We'll get hotter this weekend, upper 90s Saturday and Sunday, near 100 by Monday. I'm meteorologist Matt Standridge.

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0: He was talking about how much he misses his dad.

0: Like, you could not believe. My father died when I was 16. And sometimes when people in the family will bring him up to me, like, and I wasn't ready for it or whatever, and his name, I'm 16 again.
1: Yeah.
0: So, Charlie, I understand that. It goes on to read, I want you all to know I really appreciate you, and listening to you helps fill my heart. And although you've only received one or two emails from me, you've provided me some great comfort since I found you and your show.
1: Oh, thank you, Charlie.
0: Thank you.
1: We appreciate that. Look, that is and that's totally normal. It's not going to, I think to expect for those feelings to go away is really unreasonable, because Jody's correct. Sometimes it's a song. Sometimes it's a smell. Sometimes it's a food. Sometimes it's anything that comes out of the blue that reminds you. And it doesn't matter what age, you know, you are. When my dad passed, I was already 50. And you still feel like you are
0: a kid in that relationship.
1: And I had lost both parents by that. So my mom passed first, my dad did. So you really have this different, it's a different world. And it doesn't matter how old you are, you know, it's, you're always going to feel like a kid.
0: Yeah. I mean, grief has no schedule.
1: Yeah.
0: It comes when it comes.
1: Yeah, that is so true.
0: It will come to you when you least expect it.
2: Oh, yeah.
0: But the best advice also, may I say, is to just feel it.
2: Let
0: Don't
2: it happen.
0: Bury it.
2: Mm-mm.
0: When it comes to you, feel it. Grief is a part of everybody's life.
1: Yeah.
0: Grateful Friday. Thank you so much, Charlie.
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12: We are mostly sunny out there today across central Mississippi. Temperatures are climbing and we'll hit the mid-90s later this afternoon, feeling like it's up to about 107. There's a chance for a very straight pop-up shower this afternoon and evening, but most of us will stay dry. We'll get hotter this weekend, upper 90s Saturday and Sunday, near 100 by Monday. I'm meteorologist Matt Stanley.

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Fridays have the fewest injuries. And if you didn't know that, now you do. 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
5: We are mostly sunny out there today across central Mississippi. Temperatures are climbing and we'll hit the mid-90s later this afternoon, feeling like it's up to about 107. There's a chance for a very stray pop-up shower this afternoon and evening, but most of us will stay dry. We'll get hotter this weekend, upper 90s Saturday and Sunday, near 100 by Monday. I'm meteorologist Matt Standridge.
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Just to clarify, Halloween is 99 days away. War Mix 98.7, playing your favorites from the 80s, 90s, 2K, and today. And according to this news story, Home Depot has already started selling Halloween decorations, lights, and yard decor. So I think probably in about 50 days, we're going to start seeing Christmas decorations. So buckle up, Buttercup, here it comes. It's OMD now, and if you leave, Mix 98.7.

0: 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So if you're considering something to do, you're thinking about plans for this weekend, going on today, tomorrow, and Sunday out at the Clyde Muse Center in Pearl, it is the 39th annual Mississippi Wildlife Extravaganza. Such a cool event. Now, if you're thinking, if you're an adult, you're going to want to go because there's a bunch of great demonstrations. There's a lot of shopping that you can do. On top of that, for the kids, you get a chance to check out the bounce houses as well as some splash pads. They've got like water slides that are there. 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Again, that's going on today, tomorrow, and Sunday out of the Clyde Muse Center in Pearl. 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
6: We are mostly sunny out there today across central Mississippi. Temperatures are climbing and we'll hit the mid-90s later this afternoon, feeling like it's up to about 107. There's a chance for a very stray pop-up shower this afternoon and evening, but most of us will stay dry. We'll get hotter this weekend, upper 90s Saturday and Sunday, near 100 by Monday. I'm meteorologist Matt Stanton.

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98.7, your home for Murphy, Sam, and Jody in the morning. Fisher Alexander is my name. So there's this guy, he dressed up as a mime, and he ended up getting arrested on a Massachusetts hiking trail. When reached for a comment, the man said,

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0: think is the worst part about flying? I mean, is it the extra small seats? Is it having the person in front of you lean their seat back? Or is it the person next to you having a loud, inappropriate conversation on their phone with their baby daddy for 90 minutes? 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Well, I do have some good news. Congress, they're trying to pass this bipartisan bill that would ban all phone and video calls on airplanes. Now, most U.S. carriers don't allow in-flight calls already, but there's pressure to change that now that Wi-Fi on airplanes is expanding. And the thing is I hope that they pass the Quiet Skies Act before airlines figure out a way to charge us more for it. Because once they figure out a way to nickel and dime us a little bit more, there's no going back.
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So I just got a text from my wife, and she said, hey, are you planning on cutting the grass this weekend? We're Mix 98.7, playing your favorites from the 80s, 90s, 2K, and today. Yes, it is on the list of things to do. But if I do it, it's going to probably be either early in the morning or late in the evening, whenever it's not nearly as hot. So we do have another heat advisory in effect for the next couple of days. They

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3: We are mostly sunny out there today across central Mississippi. Temperatures are climbing and we'll hit the mid-90s later this afternoon, feeling like it's up to about 107. There's a chance for a very stray pop-up shower this afternoon and evening, but most of us will stay dry. We'll get hotter this weekend, upper 90s Saturday and Sunday, near 100 by Monday. I'm meteorologist Matt Standridge.

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0: We're Mix 98.7, playing your favorites from the 80s, 90s, 2K, and today. 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Now, show dates are Thursday, July 30th through August 2nd, and then August 6th through the 9th. They do take a break at the very beginning of the week. And if you'd like to find out the details about the show, maybe get tickets, jump onto Facebook and do a search for Black Rose Theater.
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7: We are mostly sunny out there today across central Mississippi. Temperatures are climbing and we'll hit the mid-90s later this afternoon, feeling like it's up to about 107. There's a chance for a very stray pop-up shower this afternoon and evening, but most of us will stay dry. We'll get hotter this weekend, upper 90s Saturday and Sunday, near 100 by Monday. I'm meteorologist Matt Standard.

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Playing all your favorites from the 80s, 90s, 2K, and today here at Mix 98.7. Did you hear that the temperatures over in Phoenix could very well hit 118 degrees today? Oof. Of course, whenever it comes to like hell on earth, it's nothing like the screening of Moana.

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0: A five-year-old in Salt Lake City named Emma developed a rare disease, but it turned into a wonderful story of sisterly love. This is your feel-good story of the day here at Mix 98.7. Emma needed a life-saving bone marrow transplant, and they found a perfect match in her two-year-old sister, Lucy. Lucy said she was being brave for Emma. She went through all of the tests and procedures, and the transplant was a success. And more than 100 days later, both Emma and Lucy are recovering well. How awesome is that? And that is your feel-good story of the day here at Mix 98.7.
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Tell you, next month, I'm going to be spending a lot of time at the Brandon Amphitheater. Oh, we're Mix 98.7, playing your favorites from the 80s, 90s, 2K, and today. Coming up August 5th, we got Toto, Christopher Cross, and the Romantics. Looking forward to seeing Toto. And then on August 19th, these guys are going to be there. This is the Goo Goo Dolls and Slide on Mix 98.7.

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War Mix 98.7 played your favorites from the 80s, 90s, 2K, and today. So in the movie Other Mommy, which stars Jessica Chastain, in the trailer it shows Jessica's daughter in the film, Bella, crawling from out from underneath this table in a very chilling moment. And the clip has sparked this online chatter where a lot of folks are saying that this movie is going to be full of jump scares. If you like jump scares, this could be the movie for you. And that's Other Mommy, expected to hit theaters October 9th. Just when

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3: We are mostly sunny out there today across central Mississippi. Temperatures are climbing and we'll hit the mid-90s later this afternoon, feeling like it's up to about 107. There's a chance for a very straight pop-up shower this afternoon and evening, but most of us will stay dry. We'll get hotter this weekend, upper 90s Saturday and Sunday, near 100 by Monday. I'm meteorologist Matt Standridge.

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We're your home for Murphy, Sam, and Jody in the morning here at Mix 98.7. Fisher's my name. Well, Brad Pitt and Angelina Jolie, their daughter, dropped Pitt from her name. It's like, if I was Brad Pitt's kid, I'd legally change my name to I'm Brad Pitt's kid. Of course, I guess, you know, there's a big difference between me and them. Anyway, so Adam Lambert said that singing for this band Queen changed his life. Here's Queen now on Mix.

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And just as a reminder, going on today, tomorrow, and Sunday out of the Clyde Mew Center in Pearl, it is the 39th annual Mississippi Wildlife Extravaganza. 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Such a cool event to check out. And if you've got the kids, they're going to love playing around on the splash pads and the inflatables, like the inflatable water slides. And if you're looking for more details, go to MississippiWildlifeExtravaganza.com. All right, Fisher Alexander is my name, and this is your dad joke of the day for a Friday. Here we go. Why did the banana call the doctor? Because he wasn't peeling.

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1: MDOT reporting currently no accidents in the metro. We are smooth sailing. Keep an eye out for those pop-up slowdowns for construction zones and phantom jams. Let's please make sure we're buckled up and driving safely. That's your Metro Traffic.
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7: This afternoon, it is hot and steamy. Temperatures have hit the mid-90s, but it feels like it's up to about 107 or so. Watch out for maybe a spotty shower, but for the most part, a lot of us will stay fairly sunny and dry the rest of the day. Tonight will fall to the 70s, partly cloudy, more upper 90s. Saturday and Sunday, near 100 Monday. I'm meteorologist Matt Standridge.
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1: MDOT reporting currently no accidents in the metro. We are smooth sailing. Keep an eye out for those pop-up slowdowns for construction zones and phantom jams. Let's please make sure we're buckled up and driving safely. That's your metro traffic.
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1: MDOT reporting currently no accidents in the metro. We are smooth sailing. Keep an eye out for those pop-up slowdowns for construction zones and phantom jams. Let's please make sure we're buckled up and driving safely. That's your Metro Traffic.
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2: A young man named Jack, with a suicide plan already in place, convinced his life was over and there was no way out. And Officer John Michael Lay, now of Ridgeland Police Department, was first on scene. He didn't clear the call and move on. He sat with him, he talked to him, and he followed the ambulance to the ER and stayed until Jack was admitted because he promised him he wouldn't be alone. And then he kept checking in on him. And when Jack graduated from the University of Alabama, Officer Lay drove from Mississippi to Alabama to be there. Today, Jack is a paramedic in Germany. He says Officer Lay is the reason he's alive. That's a frontline hero. The Mississippi Frontline Hero Awards, honoring the ones who stay.
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5: This afternoon, it is hot and steamy. Temperatures have hit the mid-90s, but it feels like it's up to about 107 or so. Watch out for maybe a spotty shower, but for the most part, a lot of us will stay fairly sunny and dry the rest of the day. Tonight will fall to the 70s, partly cloudy, more upper 90s. Saturday and Sunday, near 100 Monday. I'm meteorologist Matt Standridge. Next.

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1: MDOT reporting currently no accidents in the metro. We are smooth sailing. Keep an eye out for those pop-up slowdowns for construction zones and phantom jams. Let's please make sure we're buckled up and driving safely. That's your Metro Traffic.
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1: MDOT reporting currently no accidents in the metro. We are smooth sailing. Keep an eye out for those pop-up slowdowns for construction zones and phantom jams. Let's please make sure we're buckled up and driving safely. That's your metro traffic.
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1: MDOT reporting currently no accidents in the metro. We are smooth sailing. Keep an eye out for those pop-up slowdowns for construction zones and phantom jams. Let's please make sure we're buckled up and driving safely. That's your metro traffic.
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3: 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It almost sounds too good to be true until

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1: WJKK Vicksburg, Jackson. Well, hello there. Welcome to your Friday night. 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